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1: 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Tomorrow, he's back. Florida Georgia Lines, Tyler Hubbard is going to be joining us on the show.
2: Yeah, talking new music from him, but also getting the guys back together now. Florida Georgia Line touring again, and who? No one thought it would ever happen. We'll talk with him about that. Plus, yeah, back to school, and it's a cassette tape Tuesday. A little gem coming in from the house. You're going to love it. We'll see you then. Big D and Bubba.
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He's a ranch hand in a pinch, man. 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
5: Partly cloudy skies tonight. A slight chance we could see a scattered shower or maybe even a thunderstorm. Temperatures in the lower 60s. Sunny tomorrow, upper 70s. Mostly sunny on Wednesday with afternoon highs near 80 degrees.
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3: 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Florida Georgia Lines, Tyler Hubbard is going to be joining us on the show.
4: 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A little gem coming in from the house. You're going to love it. 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Big D and Bubba.
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1: Partly cloudy skies tonight. A slight chance we could see a scattered shower or maybe even a thunderstorm. Temperatures in the lower 60s. Sunny tomorrow, upper 70s. Mostly sunny on Wednesday with afternoon highs near 80 degrees.

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8: 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Florida Georgia Lines, Tyler Hubbard is going to be joining us on the show.
9: 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We'll talk with him about that. 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A little gem coming in from the house. You're going to love it. We'll see you then. Big D and Bubba.
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5: Partly cloudy skies tonight. A slight chance we could see a scattered shower or maybe even a thunderstorm. Temperatures in the lower 60s. Sunny tomorrow, upper 70s. Mostly sunny on Wednesday with afternoon highs near 80 degrees.

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4: 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Florida Georgia Lions, Tyler Hubbard is going to be joining us on the show.
5: Yeah, talking new music from him, but also getting the guys back together now. 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We'll talk with him about that. Plus, yeah, back to school, and it's a cassette tape Tuesday. A little gem coming in from the house. You're going to love it. We'll see you then. Big D and Bubba.
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3: And now, Wolf Country weather.
10: Partly cloudy skies tonight. A slight chance we could see a scattered shower or maybe even a thunderstorm. Temperatures in the lower 60s. Sunny tomorrow, upper 70s. Mostly sunny on Wednesday with afternoon highs near 80 degrees.

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Jody Johnson on Cafe Nashville. I am Jody Vallon. So, of course, the Powerball is very large right now. And here's the thing. I haven't checked my ticket yet, but I hope I'm like Joan Ginther. Apparently, she's the luckiest woman in the world. A few years ago, she actually won a whole bunch of lotteries. Like in 1993, a $5.4 million, 2006, $2 million, $3 million. And, of course, in 2010, a $10 million jackpot. Yes, very, very lucky. Again, I will be checking my numbers now. Carly Pierce with Riley Green. If I don't leave, I'm going to stay on Cafe Nashville, sponsored by Broken Bow Records. Tomorrow.

0: That's Carly Pierce with Riley Green on Cafe Nashville, sponsored by Broken Bow Records. If I don't leave, I'm going to stay. I'm Jody Van Allen. All right, Jody B., how would you like to go to the premiere party for Ted Lasso?
1: That would have been amazing.
0: It would have been, right? But why did we not get the invite?
1: Because we didn't get Jason Sudeikis' mail.
0: Oh, okay. Well, there you go.
1: So this is a viral story going around, but there is apparently a young lady named Taylor. She moved into her apartment in May of 2025, which happened to be Jason Sudeikis' old apartment.
0: Wow.
1: So she started receiving some mail and all kinds of packages and things like that.
0: Yeah.
1: She went to the internet. She had some videos. His team saw it. They invited her and a friend who's also a very big Ted Lasso fan.
0: Okay.
1: Out to the party.
0: And, that's cool.
1: And hilarity ensued.
0: I think that's fantastic. I mean, obviously I could fake it. Right? I don't know what I would put in a box for them, but you know, I could send them a package.
1: That just sounds a little bit creepy.
0: Yeah, it kind of does, doesn't it? Yeah, that's me. Kane Brown on Cafe Nashville. This is Woman.

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3: 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Florida Georgia Line's Tyler Hubbard is going to be joining us on the show.
4: 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Plus, yeah, back to school, and it's a cassette tape Tuesday. A little gem coming in from the house. You're going to love it. 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Big D and Bubba.
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0: Jelly Roll, Son of a Sinner on Cafe Nashville. I am Jody Vanellin. So Grayland James, I keep telling you, is an incredible songwriter. Let's talk about your approach to writing, though, and not forgetting that young fan that you were.
1: What I try to do when I'm writing songs is really try to communicate with the person that I was growing up listening to country music before I was, like, super into it. You know, back then, I would listen to music and try to get through a breakup, or, you know, when I was going out with my buddies on a Friday night back home, like, I always had music on in the background. So I always just try to remember that people were living their lives to these songs, and so I really try to take care in that in the writing process, and especially in the recording process. And when I'm picking the songs I'm going to put out, I really try to just think about, all right, what would younger Grayland live his life to? Because I know people are out there doing the same thing.
0: Water at a Wedding. This is Grayland James on Cafe Nashville. Well, I'd

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Sticking on Cafe Nashville. I'm Jody Fallon. So Old Dominion's going to be performing at the Country Music Hall of Fame and Museum's 14th annual Nightfall at the Hall. That concert happening on September 29th. Details in our news section at Cafe Nashville, the web or the app. Get to drinking. 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

Jason Aldean on Cafe Nashville. I'm Jody Van Allen. So scientists have an explanation of why we always wake up stiff in the morning. Do you ever have that feeling? Our limbs apparently can feel frigid, achy, and when we get up, the body's biological clock is suppressing the anti-inflammatory proteins during our sleep, so it has to wake up too. Well, there you go. I just feel like I'm getting older. Here's Good Damn on Cafe Nashville, Brantley Gilbert, sponsored by Will House Records. You always

0: 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That's good. Damn. On Cafe Nashville, I am Jody Van Allen. All right, Jody B, Five Nights at Freddy's.
1: Right. So if you're a fan of that franchise and those movies and the game, you will love this. There is going to be a real Freddy Fazbear's pizza location in 2027 up in New Jersey, and it's going to be based, of course, on the movies and everything else.
0: Well, that's a horror thing, right?
1: It is.
0: I mean, so why would I want to go eat pizza at a horror movie place?
1: There are weirder things, believe it or not.
0: Wow, seriously, I don't know if I would. The business model doesn't really sound very sound.
1: Well, it's kind of like a Chuck E. Cheese, but, you know, little.
0: With horror.
1: Little bent.
0: Yeah, exactly. Oh, my goodness.
1: They say that the pizzeria will be quick service dining.
0: Yeah, I bet.
1: Will have two animatronic stage shows and lots of arcade games and all kinds of survival horror multiplayer game experiences.
0: Oh, good. Yeah. Survival is the key there, I think. Seriously. That's scary.
1: You know what? Horror fans, they are true to their genre,
0: I
1: right?
0: I guess, but...
1: So this would be fun for a lot of people.
0: The pizza would have to be fantastic. Here's Bailey Zimmerman on Cafe Nashville at Chevy Silverado. Wow.

on Cafe Nashville. I am Jody Vallon. Brett Young celebrating the 10-year anniversary of the release of his career-shaping self-titled debut album, Brett Young. Of course, this time is doing it with the Platinum Edition. Make sure you grab your copy now. Here's Ella Langley and Morgan Wallen, I Can't Love You Anymore, sponsored by Triple Tigers Records.

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1: Hey, what's up, guys? 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
1: It's Big D and Bubba. Tomorrow, he's back. Florida Georgia Line's Tyler Hubbard is going to be joining us on the show.
2: Yeah, talking new music from him, but also getting the guys back together now. Florida Georgia Line touring again, and who? No one thought it would ever happen. We'll talk with him about that. Plus, yeah, back to school, and it's a cassette tape Tuesday. A little gem coming in from the house. You're going to love it. We'll see you then. Big D and Bubba.
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1: Kevin Ashwell, I am Jody Vallon. 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Why not? 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

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It's now. It's

0: Taylor Swift, I Knew It, I Knew You on Cafe Nashville. I am Jody Van Allen, so that cup of coffee may have met its match now. A study found caffeine loses its effectiveness if you're continuously short on sleep. So you got to get some sleep every now and then. Doesn't matter how many cups of coffee you have to try to stay awake. Here's Chris Jansen, Fight for a Girl, sponsored by Harpeth 60 Records on Cafe Nashville.
1: Yeah, I've been sitting around playing them haggard sounds, running them memories up, take me back to a square body truck.

0: That's Fight for a Girl, sponsored by Harpeth 60 Records on Cafe Nashville. I am Jody Vallon, and Jody B, I want to talk about a really true hero here.
1: Yes.
0: I mean, this is a pilot down in Pensacola that made an emergency landing on a highway.
1: So I wanted to get your perspective on this because you unfortunately have had to make an emergency landing before.
0: A couple of them, yeah.
1: So a lot of people are saying, why did she fly under the sign? And then there are some pilots that are kind of weighing in online and saying she did the exact right thing. And this was a very heroic move and she saved a lot of lives.
0: Absolutely, yeah, because the other options were not good. I mean, the other options are you're going to try to go over the sign, probably stall, go right into the interstate. That would be worse. Everyone's dead. Or fly right into the sign. And that would be a terrible option as well. So flying under it, although it looked really cool, not a very easy move to make, and she did the right thing.
1: What's so astounding, though, is people are, you know, just surprised at how calm that she is. But you have to be when you're communicating with those towers. I've seen you do it.
0: Yeah, you're calm.

0: then, and then you let the butterflies in your stomach, you know, make you vomit later.
1: Yep, you deal with it later. Exactly. Just push it down and get through the moment.
0: That's all you can do. So I'm glad she turned out safe and everyone's good. John Morgan, here's Kid Myself on Cafe Nashville.
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It's on her page. Here's the latest from Morgan Wallen. It's Been By Now on Cafe.

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3: 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Florida Georgia Lines, Tyler Hubbard is going to be joining us on the show.
4: 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No one thought it would ever happen. 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Plus, yeah, back to school, and it's a cassette tape Tuesday. A little gem coming in from the house. You're going to love it. We'll see you then. Big D and Bubba.
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That's Jordan Davis on Cafe Nashville. I am Jody Vallon. So Riley Green hasn't even debuted as a coach on The Voice yet, but he's already signed up for another go-around in season 31. It's going to air in 2027. It's not just any old season, though. It's The Voice Celebrity Season. That's going to be fun. Queen Latifah, Joe Jonas will be there as well. Here's Riley Green. Think as you drop.

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Brett Young on Cafe Nashville. I am Jody Van Allen. So if you want to be on the cutting edge at Christmas when the trends happen, well, apparently housebeautiful.com has released the decorating trends for 2026. Bold bows, tinsel revival, it's coming back. Yeah, unfortunately. Theatrical entrances. Yeah, Christmas curb appeal is what they're looking for. Vintage charm. And of course, the miniature Christmas villages, those nostalgic things, they're gaining popularity again. There you go. Don't tell Jody B.

0: Hudson Westbrook, Pain and G Pretty on Cafe Nashville. I am Jody Vallon. All right, Jody B. So Amy Poehler coming back.
1: Yeah, she, of course, was in SNL for a long time and then Parks and Rec. And now she is coming back to Peacock. It's a new TV comedy called Dig. And it is apparently going to follow a team of dedicated archaeologists and some maybe less enthusiastic college students as they spend the summer working on an excavation site in Greece. And apparently hilarity ensues.
0: Of course it does, because she's in it. And I wonder if she wrote any of this, if she was part of the writing process on this show, because a lot of times she is very involved.
1: I'm sure she has something to do behind the scenes, but also a big surprise is House is back. He's joining her in this show, Hugh Laurie, so I'm sure he's going to be the grumpy guy, so I can't wait to see the show.
0: I think it's fantastic, so there you go. Something new to Peacock. Look forward to that. Here's Kane Brown, it's Woman on Cafe Nashville.

0: Easy to Love is about just embracing that wave of life and seeing where it takes you. My new song, Easy to Love, is available everywhere now.
1: Hey, y'all, it's Brandon Gilbert. Check out my new song, Good Damn. Good damn, I miss some biscuits, not to mention sipping whiskey with your dad. It's a song about running into a smoke show. I mean, just a showstopper and shooting your shot. I can see it in your eyes, baby, you ain't gotta lie. You know good and damn well you miss me too. This is Brandon Gilbert, and you can check out my new song, Good Damn, wherever you listen to music.

0: Hey, it's Big D and Bubba. Tomorrow, he's back. Florida Georgia Lines, Tyler Hubbard is going to be joining us on the show.
1: Yeah, talking new music from him, but also getting the guys back together now. Florida Georgia Line touring again, and who? No one thought it would ever happen. We'll talk with him about that. Plus, yeah, back to school, and it's a cassette tape Tuesday. A little gem coming in from the house. You're going to love it. We'll see you then. Big D and Bubba.
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Gabby Barrett on Cafe Nashville. I am Jody Vallon. Earlier we were talking about The Voice Celebrity Edition in season 31. Carson Daly is confirming that he is not going to be the host of that season. That season's host will be Keke Palmer. He's going to still do the regular show, just not the Celebrity Edition. So, of course, it'll be executive produced by him, so he'll still make money off of it. So, don't worry about it. Here's Blake Shelton. Stay country or die trying on Cafe Nashville.

0: darling.
1: That's Jace Matthew on Cafe Nashville. I am Jody Vallon. So Luke Bryan now releasing the title of his album is Signs and a brand new visualizer. 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

0: time zone am I on? What country am I in?
1: It doesn't matter. It's 5 o'clock somewhere.
0: It's always on 5 in Margaritaville, come to think of it.
1: Yeah, I heard that.
0: You've been there, haven't you?
1: Yes, sir.
0: I've seen your boat there.
1: I've been to Margaritaville a few times.
0: All right. Well, that's good.
1: Stumble my way back.
0: Okay. Well, we just want to make sure you can keep it between the navigational beacons.
1: Between the buoys. I got it.
0: All right. Well, it's 5 o'clock. Let's go somewhere.
1: I'm ready. Crank it up.
0: Let's get out of here.
1: I'm gone.

Alan Jackson with Jimmy Buffett on Cafe Nashville. I am Jody Valens. So HBO Max now producing a documentary about the Gilmore Girls, offering insights from the creator, the executive producer, some of the cast members. It's going to take a never-before-seen look on the outtakes and behind the scenes of the Gilmore Girls that aired for 7 seasons starting in 2000. Girl,

0: Bill and Scott on Cafe Nashville. I'm Jody Vallon. All right, Jody B, I love Oreo. And of course, now a new flavor.
1: Yeah, I don't think you're going to like this one. I think this might be the first official Oreo that you do not like.
0: Oh, well, I've never met one I haven't liked.
1: Yeah, okay, so this is in an overseas market, but they have released KFC spicy chicken and caramel popcorn flavors.
0: Really?
1: Yes.
0: In an Oreo?
1: Yes.
0: Okay, I mean, you know, I'm not a spicy guy, you know that. Mm-hmm. But at the same time, it could work.
1: I mean, why not? A chicken-flavored cream is involved in this thing.
0: Okay. Well.
1: There's some KFC branding on it. I don't know that I would... No, this is not for me.
0: Not for you?
1: Not for me.
0: Not for you at all?
1: Mm-mm.
0: Okay, well, you know, I would try it because it's Oreo, but, you know, I wouldn't say no automatically.
1: Well, apparently there's a big debate online, and people are, you know, horrified, and they're confused, and some people say they've gone too far.
0: Well, still, tastes like chicken.
2: We all...

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1: This is Cafe Nashville.
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9: 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Florida Georgia Line's Tyler Hubbard is going to be joining us on the show.
10: 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We'll talk with him about that. Plus, yeah, back to school, and it's a cassette tape Tuesday. A little gem coming in from the house. You're going to love it. We'll see you then. Big D and Bubba.
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Dustin Lynch on Cafe Nashville. I am Jody Vallon. So imagine this, Low Cash with the song The House That Built Me. You know, the one from Miranda Lambert that's iconic now. They actually had it first and did not get a chance to record it because Miranda did first. Wow. Could you imagine? Hometown home. Here's Low Cash on Cafe Nashville. We could

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9: Country Weather. Partly sunny skies today. Our afternoon highs will be in the upper 70s. Breezy tonight, clear, lows in the upper 50s. Tomorrow, mostly sunny, high near 80 degrees. Some clouds on Thursday, showers likely, maybe even a thunderstorm in the afternoon, upper 70s. The sunshine returns on Friday, highs in the lower 70s.
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1: Good morning to you, Bubba.
2: Let's talk school, back to school folders. Everybody had those folders. They always had colors. Remember, you had to different classes.
1: You know, a trapper keeper kind of deal?
2: No. Like the little, just the little cardboard paper folders.
3: Two-pocket folder.
2: Yes.
1: Oh, right.
2: That you
1: right,
2: would have to have for all your classes. Yeah. And you had the red ones and the yellow ones and the green and the blues.
1: And did y'all change them out for subjects?
3: Yes.
2: Yeah. And that's what I was going to ask, is I wanted to, because I find that most people.
1: What colors go to which ones?
2: Yes.
1: Mm-hmm. Oh,
2: red.
1: Okay.
2: When I say red folder,
1: everyone
2: what
1: say
2: was
1: at the
2: it?
1: Same time. Ready? One, two, three. Math.
2: What? Isn't that wild? All right. One, two, three. Yellow. One, two, three.
4: English.
3: History.
1: Oh, I was going to say history, too. I forgot about that.
2: So we were kind of split down the way. Let's go green.
1: Oh, what are our options, by the way?
2: Well, so
1: math, history, English.
4: Science.
1: Okay, that's enough. Four.
2: All right. So. Green. One, two, three.
3: Science.
1: Oh, I said English.
3: Mm.
2: Weirdo. All right, let's go.
1: You all said that.
2: Yeah. Blue folder. Blue folder back in school. One, two, three.
3: English. Three.
2: Wow, you guys were all English and I was history.
3: Yeah.
2: And then I had a black folder.
1: Oh,
2: and
1: you did?
2: That was one, two, three.
0: Big D and Bubba.
3: English.
0: Permission for the show.
2: Hey, it's Big D and Bubba. 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
2: Wolf Country Weather. Partly sunny skies today. Our afternoon highs will be in the upper 70s. Breezy tonight, clear, lows in the upper 50s. Tomorrow, mostly sunny, high near 80 degrees. Some clouds on Thursday, showers likely, maybe even a thunderstorm in the afternoon, upper 70s. The sunshine returns on Friday, highs in the lower 70s.
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1: So the trailer for Primetime, it's the, so you've seen the To Catch a Predator, remember the TV show. Here is the, so is Robert Pattinson is playing
2: Chris
1: Hansen.
2: He's Chris Hansen, yeah.
1: And a lot of people are like, man, he really sounds like, I was like you, Gary, I didn't really think he sounded too much like him, but anyway, if you haven't seen the trailer, here's.
3: Big night planned.
4: Well, who are you?
3: Why don't you have a seat right there? I'm Chris Hansen with Dateline NBC, and we're doing a story on adults who try to meet teens online. You see how this looks, right?
5: On the ground! On the ground!
1: So the whole...
6: I don't really like your show.
1: The movie is coming out in September.
6: So I need to move you to Catch a Predator.
1: And I didn't realize the whole backstory of the drama of it all. It's
7: like what kind of drama? I know he got in trouble for because didn't some guy
2: killed
7: take
2: himself? Yeah. Yes.
7: And then, because he was caught.
2: Right.
1: Yeah, and then I think they got into some legal issues, but hinted at it there for a second where he didn't think the show was going to be a success at all. And it took off. And I remember sitting around going, I can't believe this is on TV. And I think there's just that weird thing that people, you know, it's kind of like looking over at a car wreck or whatever. And
7: it needed to be on TV, though. I think it opened a lot of eyes.
1: Put a light on a really dark area, a darkness of people, humanity, and for good reason. But the movie, it looks pretty crazy. It looks pretty good, actually.
7: And how did, I'm looking at Chris Hansen now, how did he get Edward from Twilight to play him?
2: People say this is an Oscar push for Rob Pattinson, which, I mean, you should just give him all the awards for his hair alone and for sparkling the way that he did 20 years ago. But yeah, that's what Robert Pattinson is a really great actor who just, people like you still call him Edward Cullen, which he will always be to me.

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1: Carson, what'd you do this weekend?
2: I went to go see Coe Wetzel.
1: No, how was it?
2: It was great, but there was, I got to tell you, the show itself, fantastic, but the pre-party, they had a tattoo station set up.
3: Okay, so wait a minute. For the pre-party, is this like for general admission or is
2: this was for, you work in the business.
1: All right.
2: You walk in, usually there's a bar set up, there's some food, maybe you get a hat. Oh, they had a full-on tattoo. This is not henna. This is not rub it on, take a little baby oil, take it off. No. This was straight up needle in skin tattoo.
3: So let's talk about this because you're kind of tattoo averse.
2: Yeah, I don't have any. I don't think they look right on me. I went and had a stencil put on once and I was like, I'm sorry, this isn't for me. But I'll tell you, the amount of people were lined
1: no
2: up.
1: No way. Who does that?
3: And usually when they have tattoo stations, because I've been to parties where they've had them, they only give you a small like selection
2: there
3: of things that you can
2: 30.
3: Choose from.
2: There were about 30 options, which I thought was a lot, honestly.
3: Yeah.
2: So what do I do? I am the instigator. I'm standing by the easel where all the artwork is. I'm like, what are you going to get? Oh, I don't know. I'm like, I think you look like a cherries girl. Where are we going to put those cherries?
1: Yeah.
2: Oh, I like that star and moon for you. Ooh, tree? You look like you could use a tree on your bicep.
3: Hi, Trevor. Where are you putting these cherries?
2: Oh, my gosh. So I just, and I did. I was goading everybody into it because I was fascinated. And then when they would all get up off the table, I'm like, so how did it go? Let me see. Let me check it out. So I was going nowhere near the needle for myself, but I was pushing people.
1: Was there a Coe Wetzel, like his name?
2: There was a I think it just said the Night Champion. So it was the album, but there might have been an autograph.
1: The Night Champion on their body.
3: Anybody puts the Night Champion on their body, he's a

0: dinner.
1: Oh, God.
2: I mean, you could also do the Night Man.
3: Oh, that would have been, I mean.
0: Now, the Night Man would have been great.
3: Yeah, they would
0: have. For those who know, you know.
3: But yeah, Co Wetzel giving out free tats, man. That was next level.
0: Free.
3: Oh, yeah, yeah,
0: I thought
3: no.
0: It was just there. And
3: no,
0: like
3: it was a party favorite. Again, I walked away with a hat. Some people walked away with ink.
0: A hat or a tat?
3: Oh, they needed you, Bubba.

0: and Bubba before the show.
1: Man, it's about time in the show we bring up the fact that Bubba's a champion.
2: He brought in
1: his, he won his fantasy football league, and so they had their thing last night, I guess, and he got his belt.
2: I feel like a winner.
3: This is much.
2: What?
3: This is...
1: Look at that. First off, it is a real, like a wrestling belt.
3: It looks like a wrestling belt.
1: Pick it up.
3: It does.
1: Pick it up.
3: Yeah,
1: that ain't Timu, baby.
2: You want to feel what it feels like to be a champion?
3: Oh,
1: that ain't Timu.
3: Oh, boy, this has some
1: That's American Steel.
3: Wow, that is...
1: That's right. Wow. He earned that. Yeah.
2: So
1: that's
2: we held
1: a
2: our,
1: major award.
2: As I told you on Friday, we held our draft yesterday, and I was, of course, awarded the belt from last year's champion.
1: And
2: now I get to defend.
1: And a cash purse.
2: Yeah, I did.
1: $300.
3: Oh, good for you.
2: That's right. Three Benjis.
3: Could have been more if y'all didn't buy that belt.
1: Yeah, that belt. How much is that belt? You know?
2: I don't know. This belt has been around for years.
3: It's got to be a couple hundred. That is nice.
1: I like that it gets around.
2: Yeah, it's passed around. You have to earn this.
1: Yeah.
2: You have to defend this with all of your might.
1: Now, you're on the front of it, is that the name of your league?
2: Yeah, the league is the Real Deal Fantasy.
1: So it's laser etched or something like that.
2: Yeah, I don't know what it is. It's fancy, though.
1: Yeah.
3: Very nice. I thought I spent money on stupid things.
2: I didn't spend this money.
1: Honestly.
3: I think y'all did. I think y'all.
1: What are you talking about? Man, you got $500 curling irons. Don't you even start.
3: But look at my hair, D.
2: That's a good point there.
1: Wait till you see him walking around with this around his waist.
2: My next first date. I'm going to show up wearing this and be like,
4: baby, yeah.
0: With
4: champion.
0: Get that change today.
4: Before the show.
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8: Partly sunny skies today. Our afternoon highs will be in the upper 70s. Breezy tonight, clear, lows in the upper 50s. Tomorrow, mostly sunny, high near 80 degrees. Some clouds on Thursday, showers likely, maybe even a thunderstorm in the afternoon, upper 70s. The sunshine returns on Friday, highs in the lower 70s.
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1: Hey, good morning. Let me. I want to congratulate you on your belt for the fantasy league.
2: That's right.
1: Anyways, and my son does the same thing, but they get a trophy. And he's won it 6 years in a row.
3: Oh, wow. The guys are starting to hate him.
1: They do. There's 12 of them in it, but they pass a cup around.
4: I got to get into this.
1: I was going to say, that's pretty neat to win something like that.
3: I don't think we've ever had a back-to-back champ in our league, ever. And your son won his six in a row?
4: Yeah.
3: Wow.
1: Six in a row, yeah. These guys are crazy. They're 14 years out of high school, but they all went to college, and they all stick together, and they do it every year.
3: Yeah, that's kind of my group. It's the same guys every year. We had one new guy, and oddly enough, he brought his wife to the draft party.
4: Oh, fail. Wait,
3: she ran the laptop for him, and she was helping him with his picks. I thought it was cute. I was like, man, that's pretty awesome. Then I made fun. I was like, so is this your first draft party? She goes, oh, no. He's in like 12 leagues, and we do this, you know, six times a weekend leading up to the league starting and all that kind of stuff. So yeah, it's a thing.
1: Yeah, it's pretty cool. I don't get into it, but those guys are funny. Probably like you guys. You guys have a great time.
3: Oh, we do. It's a potluck. Yeah. Everybody brings different things, and we just hang out and just kind of.
4: What the loser
3: on each
4: have
3: other.
4: To do?
3: The loser has to wear a shirt. I can't describe what the shirt is.
4: That's even better. I just let it roll my imagination go. Yes, I love that. I'm all in.
3: Really? I had to wear that shirt last year, and it was bad.
4: All right.
1: Yeah. Hey, I just want to touch base, but hey, congratulations.
3: Thank you.
1: I listen to you guys every day. Well, I mean, it's a hoot.
3: Well, thank you. We like hooting.
4: Yeah. All right, we'll see.
1: All right, take care.
4: All right, see you, man. Later. Bye-bye.
1: Bye. Oh,

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15: Wolf Country Weather. Partly sunny skies today. Our afternoon highs will be in the upper 70s. Breezy tonight, clear, lows in the upper 50s. Tomorrow, mostly sunny, high near 80 degrees. Some clouds on Thursday, showers likely, maybe even a thunderstorm in the afternoon, upper 70s. The sunshine returns on Friday, highs in the lower 70s.
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0: for all the people back on Earth, in the beginning, God created the heaven and the earth. And God said, let there be light. And there was light. And God bless all of you on the good earth.
1: Airport, that's your airport. Go for sighting.
2: Roger.
3: Let's get this show on the road.
4: 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Welcome to another day. It's August 11th, Tuesday. Hi. We're Big D and Bubba. Good morning.
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4: Oh, well, see, that's not bad.
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4: You know, that's the beautiful thing. I'll take you dancing in a country. A little teaser here.
5: That scared me. I was like, oh, okay, we're going. Oh, no, here we go. It's Florida Georgia Line.
4: Yeah, Tyler Hubbard is coming up on the show a little bit later on this morning. He's got new music. And we'll talk a little bit about FGL's reuniting. Yeah, so that's all coming up. So hang tight.
6: 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This is a Big D and Bubba show.
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13: Partly sunny skies today. Our afternoon highs will be in the upper 70s. Breezy tonight, clear, lows in the upper 50s. Tomorrow, mostly sunny, high near 80 degrees. Some clouds on Thursday, showers likely, maybe even a thunderstorm in the afternoon, upper 70s. The sunshine returns on Friday, highs in the lower 70s.
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0: Keith says, hey, shout out to the people who do the little awkward little jog when the car lets them cross the street. Yeah, I mean, you're not going any faster, man. The effort's appreciated. I agree.
1: Julian says, we're one day closer to allowing college kids to determine my mood and mental health for the remainder of the year.
0: Yeah, that's some college football action right there. April says, I like it when the pilot comes on the intercom and tells you the wind speed like 15 knots out of the southeast. It's like describing your favorite actor to a dog. Like, he doesn't understand, but he can't do anything with that info, but he can tell that you're excited, and that makes him happy.
1: Sophia tweets, who else wandered around their house as a child with their eyes closed, trying to navigate just in case you ever went blind? Or are you normal?
0: Not normal. Not normal. Thank you, Sophie. You got a good tweet. Tag us at Big D Info.

0: Ed with Big D and Bubba as we're coming to you from the Tractor Supply Studio for Life Out Here. By the way, Tyler Hubbard of Florida Georgia Line will be our guest later on this morning.
1: Hey, does August have always have 31 days? Is it 30 or 31?
0: What do you mean, does it always have 31? Yes, it's 30. This month is 31, right?
1: I don't know.
0: It doesn't change, whatever it is. If I thought it's 30 it days change. Or 31. No, the only...
1: I know February changes.
0: Yes, February changes.
1: Because of the leap year.
0: Right. Every 4 years we get an extra day. Yeah, August is 31 days.
1: But, okay, so, but
0: what makes you think that August would change too then?
1: I don't know. I just thought it did. I thought it was kind of a floater month. I mean, how do we have, why do we have so many months? Like it's like longer months, like it's 31 in July, it's 31 in August too. I thought it, like,
0: I think they just kind of balance it out. There was supposed to be some kind of thing where if we added a 13th month, remember that? No, you don't know what I'm talking about?
1: No.
0: Okay, hold on. Let me see here. I'm actually going to add 13th months. And what this thing does is it gets rid of all of the... if you go to a 28-day calendar, so you have 13 months with 28 days, you never have to do a leap year.
1: So why don't... Why is it... like I don't know.
0: Because I think some, you know, people are like, oh, yeah, we don't want to do a 13-month calendar because, you know, this is the way we do it.
1: Oh, that's the problem. Or they'll come up with, well, it has to do with the way the moon spins.
0: Okay. Yeah, I don't know. I mean,
1: we're all making things up.
0: Bottom line is, if we're going to be doing this, a 13-month calendar is the way to go because, you know, every month would then be 28 days. You would have 7 days a week. You would have 4 weeks in every month.
1: Yes.
0: You would not have any more of the leap years. You wouldn't have any of that stuff. It would get rid of all the confusion.
1: It also makes payroll better. Because then you're not like, oh, I'm going to stretch
0: every
1: this all
0: two
1: the way
0: weeks,
1: across.
0: You yes. know exactly. Every exact. 2 weeks. Yep. So you get paid twice a month, every month for the rest. That's probably why.
1: So it's, yeah. Well,
0: I'm sure there's some kind of payroll thing to where if they paid you every 2 weeks, they actually
1: lose money. Yeah.
0: Something like that.
1: Yeah, they're sticking it to somehow.
0: But yes, August has 31 days.
1: 31.
0: And always has. Summer.

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1: Hey, I think people are kind of getting into the idea of this new calendar that we do.
0: Yeah, 13 months. Again, what you do is you do a 28-day month. Every single month would be 28 days. You would have 4 weeks in every month. You would not have any more leap years. It fixes all those crazy things. Yeah. And, you know, again, you know, if you're getting paid bi-monthly, that means you're getting paid every 2 weeks like clockwork.
1: Mm-hmm.
0: It would be the way to go. And all this stemmed from the conversation a moment ago of Big D wondering if, because I got to bring it back up again,
1: if I don't know
0: August
1: why
0: fluctuated from 30 to 31 days.
1: I don't know.
0: Yeah, no, August has 31 days. But yeah, it is kind of hard to keep track of what months have what days. That's why we need to go to this 13-month, 28-day calendar.
2: Morning. I was wanting to know, have you done the counting across your knuckles trick to do the months?
0: No.
2: You start on your very first knuckle, and you go January. Then the points in between is the next month. And once you get to the end of the hand, it'll be July, and you start over. And that's how you tell what has 31 days.
0: I still don't even... What do you mean? How do you tell what has 31 days? By counting knuckles?
2: Well, if you look at your knuckles, and there's highs and lows, the lows are between the fingers.
0: Right, peaks and valleys.
2: You count up and down. It's January's up, February's down, or March is up. Every time you hit the top of a knuckle, it's 31.
3: January, February, March, April, May.
0: Wow.
3: July.
0: We're all doing it.
3: August.
0: Please don't do this in your car.
3: July, August, September, October, November. I have too many peaks and valleys. Is that right?
2: Only if you have extra fingers.
0: I think he skipped a month or two.
3: Did I miss this?
0: Yeah.
3: Okay. Thanks, man.
2: Yeah. Okay. Love your show. Thank you.
0: We love you.
3: See you later.
0: I mean, like, Big D loves you. He wants to hold your hand.
3: Yeah.
0: Right now.
3: I want to hold your hand and look at your knuckles.
0: He wants to count the little spaces in between and go off month 31, off month 31.
3: Mm-hmm. That's what I want to do.
2: All right.
3: And take my time.
0: All right. Bye.

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2: All right, we're going to wrap this up, this whole 13-month calendar thing. Well, I felt that we are pretty brilliant with it, and that may have some legs.
0: Again, I don't know. Well, actually, I do know why. I did some research. This is great. I'm so glad that this was brought up. Again, if you have a 13-month calendar with 28 days in every month, it fixes everything. It makes the moon fall, like your full moons are at the same time, because it becomes a lunar calendar as well. So lunar and solar, it everything meshes up.
2: Really gotten into this.
0: Everything meshes up. It gets rid of all the dumb stuff. But there is something. You do have a 13-month calendar that they've designed, but there is one day that is still left over at the end of the thing. If you do this, it'll sync up with the moon every year. And it's one day that they said that it could be called one day out of time. And you could celebrate peace. You could celebrate harmony. We could do the purge. I mean, we could do whatever we wanted on that day. So there are options. But going back to why do we have the calendar the way that we do, it's the Gregorian calendar, apparently. And because of this, if you're a worker, we lose 11 days of payment because it is based on the solar Gregorian calendar rather than the solar lunar calendar.
2: Okay.
0: So, yeah, that's it. So every year they would have to pay us 11 days extra work.
2: Yeah, they ain't doing that, are they?
0: No, they're not going to do that. So we're stuck with the 12-month all messed up calendar instead of going to something that actually makes sense. But now we know why.
3: 1-800-667-8686. I'm your announcer, David Angel, and Big D and Bubba will be right back.
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16: Partly sunny skies today. Our afternoon highs will be in the upper 70s. Breezy tonight, clear, lows in the upper 50s. Tomorrow, mostly sunny, high near 80 degrees. Some clouds on Thursday, showers likely, maybe even a thunderstorm in the afternoon, upper 70s. The sunshine returns on Friday, highs in the lower 70s.
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1: Hello.
2: Good morning.
0: Hey.
2: How are you?
0: I'm pretty good. Big D, how are you?
1: I'm good.
2: I wanted to tell you guys, I drive an hour and a half to and from work. And in the morning, I work nights, and you guys keep me laughing and awake.
1: Oh, well, those are both good things.
2: They're very good things.
0: What's your name?
2: Rebecca.
0: Hi, Rebecca. I'm Bubba. That's Big D. Obviously, you know, since we just kind of...
1: We tell you all the time on the air.
0: Well, I don't know, man. This is the first time is this the first time we have personally talked?
2: Yes, it is the first time we have talked.
0: Well, see? So it's important that we get this thing, you know... Square to what?
1: Yeah, I guess. Well, it's nice to meet you, Rebecca, and you have an awesome day. Thank you for the compliment.
2: Bye-bye. Bye.

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5: Partly sunny skies today. Our afternoon highs will be in the upper 70s. Breezy tonight, clear, lows in the upper 50s. Tomorrow, mostly sunny, high near 80 degrees. Some clouds on Thursday, showers likely, maybe even a thunderstorm in the afternoon, upper 70s. The sunshine returns on Friday, highs in the lower 70s.
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0: She had me at Heads Carolina. That is Cole Swindell, and we're Big D and Bubba. Good morning. Tyler Hubbard from Florida Georgia Line is going to be on the show with us coming up here within about an hour from now.
1: Well, and on our social media, but we get a lot of comments from Bubba like, oh my gosh, look how good Bubba looks. He's down 60 plus pounds, working out, great diet, and using lean as a dietary supplement to get that amazing body he has.
0: You know, it's weird because weight cycling is a thing and you go up and down throughout life.
1: For sure.
0: And right now, if you're struggling to get, you know, the a little more than the 10 pounds off that you've been dealing with, then definitely look towards lean because it is doctor created. It's oral. In other words, it's just you take it by mouth. No shots.
1: Yes.
0: People love that. Lean. If you want to lose some meaningful weight and keep it off, go ahead and do this. 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Again, takelean.com, www.takelean.com if you're talking to my dad. 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
1: Hey, on the Fridays in the fall, we invite a member of the clergy to come on and say a prayer of protection for the players, the cheerleaders, people working concessions, all that kind of thing. It's something we've been doing for a long time. And people really seem to like, I mean, my goodness, we're just saying, hey, pray for our kids' safety.
0: They don't do it often on the on the field, so we do it here on the show. And everybody else, I mean, you can pray along in the car or whatever you want to do. And it also, the denomination doesn't matter. You know, like whatever your religion is. I mean, if you have somebody that you would like to say the prayer for the kids on Fridays, then what you do is, a lot of people ask us to reach out to your, you know, preacher, priest, whomever, rabbi. But what happens is they're always very suspect of us. They always think that because it's radio people that it's got to be some kind of joke.
2: Oh, yeah.
0: So what I would like to suggest is that if you have somebody that you think would be great to do a prayer for the kids on Fridays on our show, it's only a one-time thing, by the way, because every Friday it's somebody different. If you would like to reach out to your own clergy member and say, hey, these guys are legit. They do this every year. They, you know, and every fall.
1: They're stupid, but their hearts are right.
0: Yes. And we would appreciate you reaching out to your clergy member of choice. And then if they agree to do it, text us their number, and then we'll reach back out to them and do it that way. So again, if you have a suggestion for somebody that you would like to do it, please, we ask you, take 5 minutes out of your time, call them, get them on board, and then text us back with their number and contact information, and we'll reach out and we'll get them on.
1: I can't believe high school football's getting rolling, man.
0: Dude, I've already been watching like all the jamboree stuff. There's a lot of places doing jamborees, and it's so crazy.
1: It's the best. Love.
0: So again, by the way, you can text us 1-800-667-8686.
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3: Partly sunny skies today. Our afternoon highs will be in the upper 70s. Breezy tonight, clear, lows in the upper 50s. Tomorrow, mostly sunny, high near 80 degrees. Some clouds on Thursday, showers likely, maybe even a thunderstorm in the afternoon, upper 70s. The sunshine returns on Friday, highs in the lower 70s.
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1: So as you guys remember when you did back to school stuff, did you guys enjoy doing back to school shopping?
2: No.
3: Yes.
1: No. Yeah, I've heard that you did, Cars. I know.
3: Yeah,
1: you're,
3: girls do.
1: You're in it. You all in
0: going
1: it.
0: Shopping for clothes.
3: Not
0: and
3: even
0: things
3: just
0: like
3: clothes.
0: That.
3: Getting new school supplies.
1: Yeah, right.
3: You get the fresh Trapper Keeper and a pencil case, and then you come home and you practice putting things in your backpack.
1: Yes.
3: And then you take it out. And then you decide which folder is going to go first. Is it going to be the Lisa Frank with the unicorn or the Lisa Frank with the hearts? And oh my God, yes, yes. The smell of fresh paper, it's the best.
1: Did you guys have to bring your own box of Kleenex?
0: No, that started after school for us. Like, and I know like they do hand sanitizer and Kleenex and all kinds of things nowadays.
1: I just feel like that's a lot of Kleenex. Like, what? Each kid has to bring in a whole box of Kleenex for
0: the
1: year?
0: It should last a year if you have, you know, 25 kids, 30 kids.
1: Kids don't, they use their arm.
3: Yeah, use their sleeve.
1: They sleeve. So I think it's another way for teachers to get free free tissues.
3: Why'd you get into teaching? The free tissues.
1: Free tissues. Yeah, you know, my whole thing was erasers. I loved all the different erasers.
0: But they never worked. Like, you would get those ones that looked like little aliens or the ones that looked like little monsters. They never worked well.
1: No, they
3: then
1: don't
3: they
1: work.
3: They rip the paper.
1: And how about the one where it's like putty? Have you seen that?
3: Yeah, that's exactly the one I was thinking.
1: Yeah, and you kind of pull it apart a little. Yes.
3: You like pull it stretches, and you're supposed to, you don't rub it on the paper, you roll it.
1: You roll it, and it has that smell.
0: I've never
1: seen gray.
0: That.
1: It's gray.
3: This is why back to school shopping.
1: First word is, sounds like. Yeah,
3: I
1: they still
3: so,
1: make
3: yeah.
1: it.
0: Because
3: yeah.
0: I never experienced that. I want to have that experience.
1: Oh, yeah. It's a real thing. Anyway.
0: Does it do just graphite like pencils, or does it do...
4: It's called a kneaded eraser.
0: A kneaded?
1: Kneaded.
4: Because you knead it.
1: Do you use that as an artist?
4: Yeah, that's like the industry standard for artists is a kneaded eraser. Because you can like form it into the shape you want and get really precise erasing.
1: Oh, so you kind of spread it out?
4: You can spread it out, but usually I'll like make it into a really sharp point. So
1: I gotcha.
3: Fine.
1: Yeah.
3: Why were Dee and I getting industry standard erasers in third grade?
1: You know why.
4: Because they're fun.
1: Because we're amazing.
0: Yeah. I've never heard of that.
3: Mm-hmm.
0: And what is a Lisa Frank?
3: Oh, well, that's,
1: Bubba,
3: I mean.
1: You Google that. That's all. You're on your own now.

0: Barefoot Blue Jean Night. It's Jay Cohen with Big D and Bubba.
1: What's up, Bubba? Good morning to you.
0: I had a thought today, a memory, a core memory that is shared with you and me and boys everywhere. Maybe girls, but definitely every guy that has ever walked the earth in the past 50 years.
1: Okay.
0: Remember when the mosquito fogger truck would roll through the neighborhood and we would all hear it? And we would jump on our bicycles and be like, I bet we can catch it. And we'd all race to find where in the neighborhood the mosquito fogger truck was, and we would get behind it on our bicycles and pedal as fast as we could to stay in that cloud of DDT. I mean, then we breathed it in. Oh, it was the most magical thing ever.
1: Well, good. I never had that experience because
2: we didn't have a fogger.
0: What? Oh, yeah. No. Anytime you had like mosquitoes, they would run that fogger truck.
2: Every boy ever in the history of the last 50 years.
0: How am I the only one?
2: You really overestimated.
1: Carson, so he went to go get coffee a second ago.
0: I told him.
1: He goes, man, I got this. I'm going to tell this. It's about you. It's a core memory, and you're involved. And I'm like,
0: really,
1: oh, wow, interesting.
0: I thought you shared this.
1: Never. Nope.
0: Garrett. No.
1: Also, I would be smart enough to not get behind
2: Garrett.
1: That thing.
2: Yeah, right.
1: Like, I know. Like, why is that? You did that?
0: Yes.
2: The mosquito truck is what makes Bubba's.
3: I don't know what's going on.
1: Right. No. So he's just catching
0: You never up. Followed a mosquito fogger truck?
3: I've never even seen a mosquito fogger truck.
0: Oh, my gosh. You people.
1: Every man known
0: maybe
1: in
0: maybe
1: this
0: it was because
2: maybe girls, okay. We don't know.
0: No, I will say I grew up in a swamp. I literally had alligators in my backyard. I couldn't go play until the alligators were gone. Yeah. And so maybe that was it. Maybe that was part of the memory.
2: You took quite a leap, though.
0: I did, because I thought everybody had them.
2: I love that about you, Bubba. You're like, I'm not going to
1: look.
2: Now,
1: we had bug.
2: I'm going to trust that lily pad will be there upon my landing.
1: We had bug zappers, but we didn't have that.
2: We had Kemlon.
1: Kemlon. That's the most Connecticut. Rich. She's a rich girl.

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0: line that you're literally, it's all, the entire building says out of business. He goes, yeah, the owner does that to get people to come in, and then he stays in business, and then he'll come back and do it again. Well, I'm like, dude, just, I knew that.
1: Don't they have to change the name a little bit? Like, you know, it'll be like Furniture King, and it'll be Furniture King 2, like T-O-O, and then it'll be...
0: No, I don't know. I don't think so.
2: No, I think they're just like, oh, you guys responded. You saved us.
0: We're treading water. We're back in it. And then a year later,
2: I've
0: out of business.
2: Heard that was a sales ploy.
0: Yeah, that's what he said.
2: Yep.
0: I was like, oh, man. I said, so none of this is cut down?
1: You're sad. You mean you're not going into business?
0: Well, I just meant I felt like I was getting played is all I'm saying. I'm not saying all places do that, and then maybe they are, but...
1: I'd be like, man, I want to go spend my money with somebody who's not going out of business. That way I know if I have trouble with whatever this thing is that I'm buying that I have somewhere to come back to later.
0: It's always the same kind of places, too. Like, it's like strip mall kind of... Yeah. Like, you wouldn't normally really go there. Like, you've never heard of the place. You know, you kind of walk in there, it kind of smells musty. You know the place. That's where I went.
2: We all know.
0: Yeah. Don't even get me started on mattress places. What's going on with
2: them? Why do they all get crowns? Why are they all royalty?
0: Yeah, why? There's no one there. How are they staying? Why do they have going out of business sales for them? Like, I never see one going into there. Anyway. So, anyway, now you know.

0: Sanity. It's Zach Top with Big D and Bubba. 1-800-667-8686. 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And don't forget, Tyler Hubbard from Florida Georgia Line is going to be our guest coming up here within about a half an hour.
1: Can you grab...

0: Can you grab that line real quick?
1: Yes. Hello. Who's this?
2: Wendy.
1: Big D, Wendy's on the phone. It's for you.
3: Hey, Wendy, what are you doing?
2: That sounded like a pass-off.
1: No, it's not a pass. No, remember like whenever we were kids and we all had one shared phone for the whole house?
3: Oh, yeah.
1: And so like somebody would call and be like, who's this? Okay, who do you want? And it was always terrible because like nobody ever wanted to call my house because my dad always acted like he was mean, which he was not. But he would answer the phone and go, what? And then they'd be like, is Papa there? And he'd be like, oh, who's this? And he'd put the phone down and harumph over, and he'd do it with a smile.
0: Harumph.
1: Yeah, he would harumph over. But he was always smiling about it, you know. But like nobody, none of my friends are like, your dad's mean. I'm like, he's not mean.
0: Yeah. I remember the first caller ID. Remember when that came in?
1: Mm-hmm.
0: We're like, this is magic.
2: Magic. Magical. You didn't even have to ask. But then you also couldn't sneak and call boys and just say hi and hang up on them.
0: Oh, that's yeah. True. Good point. Yeah, Bubba got screwed up on that.
1: Yeah.
0: That was his thing.
2: Did boys make calls like that? Or was that just...
1: Oh, no. We were calling girls all the time. But, it was so weird being a boy calling a girl's house because if the dad answered, like it was rough. Like we would talk at school and we'd be like, okay, I'm gonna call you exactly at 7:45. So be by the phone.
0: Well, the move was you would get someone, they would be on the phone with someone else talking to one of their friends, and you call at 7:45 and they click you in.
1: Oh yeah.
0: So they would hear the call waiting or whatever. And they would click you in, so her dad would never hear you calling because you were already on the phone.
2: Mm. I mean, oh, that's so clever.
0: Yeah, well, you know, that's me.
1: Teenagers.
0: I had to figure it out. Anyway, well, it was good talking to you.
2: The good old days.
0: Yeah, the good old days.
2: The 1900s.
0: That's right. That's exactly right.
1: Man, that sounds so terrible. Don't ever say that again, Wendy. Oh, my gosh. Stop it.
0: All right, Wendy.
2: All right, y'all have a great day. Thank you.
0: See ya. Right,
1: bye. Yeah, anytime they card me, I go, yeah, I was born in the 1900s.
2: Oh, yeah, I say that about work. Back in the 1900s, this is how we did it.
1: All right, bye.
2: Bye-bye.
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3: Partly sunny skies today. Our afternoon highs will be in the upper 70s. Breezy tonight, clear, lows in the upper 50s. Tomorrow, mostly sunny, high near 80 degrees. Some clouds on Thursday, showers likely, maybe even a thunderstorm in the afternoon, upper 70s. The sunshine returns on Friday, highs in the lower 70s.
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1: Hey, Schaefer, what's going on, man?
2: Some guy on Twitter, which that I think
1: hey,
2: is the punchline.
1: Hey, D, good. I'm fine. Thanks for asking.
2: Wow, geez. How are you doing? We're getting right into it.
1: Jeez.
2: This guy really upset me.
1: You're no better than the other guy. All right. So, okay. Hey, Schaefer, good morning. How are you? Good.
2: I'm
1: awesome.
2: Good, D. How are you doing today?
1: All right. What do you got to say?
2: Nothing now. You're ashamed of me.
1: Some guy on Twitter.
2: Guy on Twitter said, if you're having a bad day, remember someone paid $300 for high school rings.
1: Oh, man. You remember that?
2: I don't know if I paid $300, but I paid a couple hundred dollars
1: Justin.
2: For mine.
3: Yes.
1: Yeah, man.
2: I was really proud of mine.
1: Uh-huh. And then your girl would get it, and she would put yarn around it so it would fit.
2: Hers would go around a gold chain.
1: Around a neck, yeah.
2: Gold chain.
1: Do you ever give a girl your Letterman jacket?
2: No, from
1: the 50s?
3: I had my own. Thank you.
1: You had your own for what?
3: Cheerleading.
1: Oh, right.
3: Yeah, we lettered.
1: Yeah.
2: I never lettered.
1: You never lettered, Schaefer?
2: I didn't play sports. I was writing about sports, but I didn't play sports.
1: Yeah, you were like the sports announcer guy. You did.
2: Announcer, local journalist, statistician, yeah. They wanted to give me a Letterman jacket for being the stats guy. I went, no.
1: I'm already a nerd. Yeah. Don't make me a worse nerd.
0: But if you won state, you would gladly take the championship ring, right?
2: Oh, no question.
0: Okay.
2: Yeah. No question.
1: You're part of the team in that point.
2: That's right. That'll go with my other ring.

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14: Wolf Country weather. Partly sunny skies today. Our afternoon highs will be in the upper 70s. Breezy tonight. Clear. Lows in the upper 50s. Tomorrow, mostly sunny. High near 80 degrees. Some clouds on Thursday, showers likely, maybe even a thunderstorm in the afternoon, upper 70s. The sunshine returns on Friday, highs in the lower 70s.
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1: So we're rolling into rush week across the country. Yay. It's a slippery slope, these videos are. It can kind of come off as creepy if you're a dude watching these videos of girls dancing around.
2: It's okay, though, if I send it to you, D. That's where you have the best.
1: But so they're now saying that it's being reported that colleges have made the TikTok sorority dance challenges an official part of their schools. The compilations started off as a trend a couple of years back, and now it's like being used as a recruitment tool for girls to go to certain universities based off these TikTok dances.
2: I can see it. I can see it.
1: I mean, did you watch it on Netflix? Was it on Netflix?
2: Lifetime.
1: Yeah.
2: No, I haven't.
1: It's a documentary on it.
2: I'm going to get very real with you about this. So I've told you before, I went to the University of Mississippi, very big Greek school. And I didn't understand Greek culture when I first got there, so I didn't rush until I was a sophomore. And when I tell you, it took over my entire life for about 4 months. End of my freshman year going into rush that fall, that summer I read the booklets every night. I was on.

0: online looking at outfits and hairstyles. I was getting recommendations. It's a weird thing to be, let's say, 18, 19 years old, and you're reaching out to people you don't know. We all have a little bit of...
1: It's like
2: getting on LinkedIn and just randomly hitting people, yeah?
1: Can you take your computer and throw it against the wall?
3: One, two, three,
1: just turn it off. And I'm sorry, go ahead. As you were saying, Carson.
0: No, it does. It took over my... Like, I'm reaching out to women I don't know. And I'm like, hi there. I'm a freshman at the University of Mississippi, and I'm so excited about the idea of rushing Kappa Alpha Theta. Would you write me a recommendation? Would you please meet me? And they were all wonderful and would. And when I tell you, that was my focus. It's all I cared about for 4 months. It took over my life.
2: Not even school. All of your schoolwork kind of took a backseat to that.
0: What? I mean, I was at Ole Miss. I was there. I was trying to get into one of those 10 houses on Sorority Row.
1: Oh, it's such a racket.
0: Oh, my gosh. Such the money. Oh, my gosh. Well,
1: we all enjoy that.
4: And then. All we can tell them is we're hot?
1: No way.
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11: Partly sunny skies today. Our afternoon highs will be in the upper 70s. Breezy tonight, clear, lows in the upper 50s. Tomorrow, mostly sunny, high near 80 degrees. Some clouds on Thursday, showers likely, maybe even a thunderstorm in the afternoon, upper 70s. The sunshine returns on Friday, highs in the lower 70s.
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0: saying? Jordan Davis with Big D and Bubba.
1: Well, on our social media, but we get a lot of comments from Bubba. Like, oh my gosh, look how good Bubba looks. He's down 60 plus pounds, working out, great diet, and using lean as a dietary supplement to get that amazing body he has.
2: You know, it's weird because weight cycling is a thing, and you go up and down throughout life.
1: For sure.
2: And right now, if you're struggling to get a little more than the 10 pounds off that you've been dealing with, then definitely look towards lean because it is doctor created. It's oral. In other words, it's just you take it by mouth. No shots.
1: Yes.
2: People love that. Lean. If you want to lose some meaningful weight and keep it off, go ahead and do this. Go to the website, takelean.com, and enter promo code Big D. That'll get you 20% off right now. Again,

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1: Tyler Hubbard, what's up, dude? How are you, man?
2: I'm good. How are y'all?
0: All right, man.
1: Good. Do you ever get tired of these? You ever get tired? Like, do you wake up and you're like, see, you look at your calendar, you're like, I got to talk to this person, this media, blah, blah, blah.
2: I might rather be golfing, but you know what?
1: Yeah.
2: Honestly, I'll take it.
1: Yeah. Do you remember, like, the very first time, like, when you're first starting out, you know, and you guys are, you know, it's baby Florida Georgia Line, and you're begging. You're like, oh, man, I hope it. And you get on, and you're like, that's great. And you do that for, I don't know. I would guess you probably did it for a 2 or 3 months, and then you're like, oh, my gosh, we got to keep doing this?
0: Again?
1: Didn't we just talk to them?
2: Honestly, it doesn't get old. It's fun. You start to be, you know, I get to talk to you guys every 6 months, and we, you know, it's a good way to stay connected. At the end of the day, we're talking about music, and
1: yeah. That
2: doesn't really get old. So,
0: it is
2: what it is.
0: You and
2: it never stops. Y'all know that.
0: Yeah, that is true. And you and I share something fun with fishing. The thing that your wife showed about the hook in your head, that happened to me, man. That's not a fun day.
1: What happened?
2: That's not a way to start the day.
1: What happened, Tyler?
2: I was fishing with my kids and on a riverbank, and I actually hooked myself in the back of the head pretty good. I got caught on a bush, and I was going to cast, and it just hit me in the back of the head and ended up sticking in there pretty good. We were sort of out in the middle of nowhere, and I had to go get my wife to help me out, and we wrestled that thing for about a half an hour, and finally she got it with a pair of pliers, and it was quite the ordeal. But I was trying to keep it calm, cool, and collected. Obviously I had three kids watching me, and I was
0: dude,
2: you know, but like you said, no way to start a day, that's for sure.
0: They'll remember that forever. They'll be like, remember that time mom pulled that thing out of dad's head? They'll tell that story. It'll change.
1: So was it all the way in? Did she have to keep pushing it in and then cut it?
2: It was a treble hook, and it was only one of them, but it was going in at a weird angle, and it would have been tough to push all the way through. But the barb was hooked pretty well, so it, like I said, a lot of deep breaths, and
0: that's why,
2: you know, try to be cool.
0: That's why I keep cutters in my fishing gear. In my little backpack that I have, I keep some cutters in there so I can. I learned my lesson a long time ago.
2: Yeah.
1: All right, Tyler Hubbard's with us. We'll talk some touring with the Florida Georgia Line and him and music and no more gross fishing hook story, please. That's on the way next. There you go.

0: Jackson in the country with Big D and Bubba.
1: Tyler Hubbard is joining us as we are talking about the tour and getting Florida Georgia Line back together.
0: I like that you're a Chosen fan.
2: Yeah, man, it's a great show.
0: I don't know if I can handle this final season that's coming. I don't know if it's a final season, but the one that's coming up, I saw the trailer the other day, and I'm like, it's basically they're going to do The Passion of the Christ, but on the Chosen version.
2: It's going to be intense, man. They do a really good job of, you know, the way they shoot it and the way they do it, man. It's, I'll just say, even as an adult, it's pretty intense and pretty. It's a pretty good watch.
0: That is my son and I's show. Like anytime new episodes,
1: I don't think
0: out,
1: I know this show. What is
0: the Chosen? The Chosen. It's Google the Chosen. It's only the most popular.
2: Like the Life of Jesus.
0: It's the most popular show on television in the world.
1: Oh, I did. Okay. Really?
2: You must watch TV about as much as I do.
0: Dude, I would think you watch more being on the bus all the time.
1: Yeah.
2: I go through stages. If I'm on a lot of flights, I watch a lot of, you know, try to get into a series. But other than that, we keep it off.
0: I want to go ahead and plug the song, All I Need Is You. All I Need Is You. It's inspired by The Chosen. And I thought that was so cool, and that's why I brought it up. So anyway, check the show out.
2: Well,
0: check the song out.
1: Yeah. So what's up? What's up with the tour? What's going on with Florida Georgia Line? Are people like we're going to get it back? This is happening.
2: Yeah, man. We're putting together a handful of shows next year and kind of rebuilding that and excited about that. We're honestly super pumped to get back out together and get on stage and play these songs, man. In the meantime, I'm rocking and rolling all this summer solo, and then I'm hitting the Dan and Shay tour in the fall, which I'm pumped on. So yeah, a lot of exciting stuff and a lot of moving parts, man, but it's going to be a good year next year.
0: Whose idea was it to get the band back together? Because obviously the industry and the fans, we've all wanted you guys to do more FGL stuff.
2: I mean, it sort of happened organically. You know, BK and I started hanging out and reconnecting and rebuilding that friendship, and you know, eventually we were like, man, we were doing all our friendship started with music, you know, and so we kind of wanted to take it back where it started. And ultimately we just missed being on stage together, and we missed we got to make so many life memories together over that decade of our career. And we're just in a season of life, we're like, man, let's go out and give the fans what they want and go have some fun together.
1: So I like that, man. That's kind of the way I felt with Simon and Garfunkel when they finally got back together. I mean, not to be the goober on the call here, but I was
0: late.
1: A big fan, huge fan. I was like, man, I wish these guys were just
0: you
1: whatever.
0: You could have said Brooks and Dunn. You could have said the Eagles.
2: I'll take it, bro. I'll take it.
0: Simon and Garfunkel.
1: Dude, Bridge Over Troubled Water. It's right up there with Baby, You a Song. That's right up there, dude. You kidding me? Stop it. Don't even hate.
0: Wow.
1: All right, Tyler. We'll be look for Tyler Hubbard. You can check out all his information on touring on the social media website. You can Google, do that. And look forward to Florida Georgia Line shows next year. Tyler Hubbard. Thank you, brother. Good talking to you, man.
2: Thanks, guys. Y'all have an awesome day.
1: Appreciate it. You bet.

0: It's Bailey Zimmerman, Chevy Silverado. We're Big D and Bubba. Again, thanks to Tyler Hubbard from Florida Georgia Line for joining us on the show just a moment ago. Hopefully you got to hear that interview. Love that dude.
1: Hey, what's up? You're on the show.
2: No, shoot. I actually got in to talk to you guys.
0: Oh, I was like, what? That's the weirdest way to answer a phone. I'm like, huh? Yes, hi. It's us. It's Big D and Bubba.
2: That's funnier than heck. I listen to you guys every day.
0: Oh, well, we like talking with you every day.
2: Well, I hope I'm one of the 17.
0: You are. Janine moved away, so we were actually at 16 for about 3 days here.
2: Oh, God, that's awful.
0: Yeah, but now we're at 17. It's officially done. We're good.
2: Cool.
0: Well, we are so glad we got to talk with you.
2: Well, I'm happy I got to have you answer the phone. I mean, half the time you do this, you get the busy signal, you know, and it's like, okay. Well, anyway, you guys have a great day. I love you. You're fantastic. And I enjoy the show. I really do.
0: Aw.
1: Well, thank you very much. We appreciate it. Hope you have a great day.
2: Thanks. You guys, too.
1: All right. See you later. Bye-bye.

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0: So, what is the month of August named for?
1: Augustus.
0: Right. Caesar Augustus. Going way back to, like, I don't know, 3rd century or whatever the thing is.
1: It's the 2nd or 3rd. Could be 4th.
0: Also, what does that have to do with America?
1: Caesar Augustus was a world leader, a dominator. He changed the world.
0: How so?
1: He came up with that salad, of course, that everyone, and we have
0: was
1: that
0: here. Was it his, or was it Caesar Julius, or any of the other Caesars?
1: No. That's Orange Julius. That's different. That's not the same as Caesar salad. What it has to do with America, I'm not sure,
0: man. It has nothing to do with America. We run the world. We still do.
1: Yeah.
0: Even despite what some people say, we do. We are the most influential. When you go to any country, anywhere, they always follow whatever we're doing. So, I propose we fix things.
1: Well, okay.
0: We get rid of this Augustus month, and we rename it Footballius. Because what is football? I mean, what is August about?
1: You've got to get sleep. You've got to.
0: I really did not sleep much last night, but I was just thinking about it. It was one of those weird things I was thinking about laying in bed last night. I'm like, why do we call August? Why do we have a month after some Roman emperor from 2,000 years ago who has no business having a month in America named after him?
1: I get it. You're going to home team this, and I agree. But perhaps we should just take every month and, like, so this month it's football. What'd you call it?
0: Footballius. Or we just call the month of August football. What month is it? Football. I mean, that's pretty great.
1: And then you get into, what's the next one, September?
0: Yeah, well, September's fine. That's named after Earth, Wind, and Fire song. So that's
1: okay,
0: cool.
1: And then November would just be
0: turkey.
1: Turkey.
0: Yeah.
1: For turkey season.
0: Yeah.
1: Okay. And then, December is it's Christmas.
0: December is just Jesus. Christmas. Just call it Jesus month. And be done with it.
1: All right, anyway.
0: But definitely, let's at least start with August. Get rid of Caesar, this Augustus thing, and call it football.
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7: Wolf Country Weather. Partly sunny skies today. Our afternoon highs will be in the upper 70s. Breezy tonight, clear. Lows in the upper 50s. Tomorrow, mostly sunny, high near 80 degrees. Some clouds on Thursday, showers likely, maybe even a thunderstorm in the afternoon, upper 70s. The sunshine returns on Friday, highs in the lower 70s.
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9: I was all but 22, I think, at the time. I'd been out on the road, lonely at night, and it'd been a while.

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1: So the average American has 17 of these and costs 219.
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3: Streaming apps?
1: Yes. We're up to 17.
0: Okay, now wait a minute. So the average person is spending $219 a month on streaming apps.
1: Yep.
0: But we did this all as a cost-cutting measure to get rid of cable back in the day.
3: Yep.
1: Cable was never $219 for me, but...
0: Right.
1: Yep, here we are. And I got football season coming up, so I gotta back into.
3: That's what I keep thinking
1: YouTube,
3: is football season. That's where the big money comes
1: YouTube
3: in.
1: YouTube TV, man, they've got so many games, and I canceled it because the season was out. Now the season's coming back, and that's $85 a month.
3: Whoa!
1: For just YouTube TV.
0: But that's only during the season, right?
1: Yeah, you can get rid of it. You're right.
0: See, I do everything seasonal.
3: Yeah, but the season's not like a month.
1: Right.
3: Like, this is a while.
1: I'm in till the next year.
0: But what I'm saying is look at the other apps that you have and the other subscriptions, because this is the way I do it at my place. Is I say, okay, is this the month or two for me to get caught up on all my Apple TV shows? Mm-hmm. Then I do that. Then I get rid of that and I go to Hulu and I watch a couple Hulu shows. I get rid of that and I go to Netflix and I go on and on and on. And so if you rotate, then you're not building up $219 worth of apps.
1: Yeah, good point. That's a pretty good game plan.

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0: Partly sunny skies today. Our afternoon highs will be in the upper 70s. Breezy tonight, clear, lows in the upper 50s. Tomorrow, mostly sunny, high near 80 degrees. Some clouds on Thursday, showers likely, maybe even a thunderstorm in the afternoon, upper 70s. The sunshine returns on Friday, highs in the lower 70s.
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0: Keith says, hey, shout out to the people who do the little awkward little jog when the car lets them cross the street. Yeah, I mean, you're not going any faster, man. The effort's appreciated. I agree.
1: Julian says, we're one day closer to allowing college kids to allowing college kids to determine my mood and mental health for the remainder of the year.
0: Yeah, that's some college football action right there. April says, I like it when the pilot comes on the intercom and tells you the wind speed like 15 knots out of the southeast. It's like describing your favorite actor to a dog. Like, he doesn't understand, but he can't do anything with that info, but he can tell that you're excited, and that makes him happy.
1: Sophia tweets, who else wandered around their house as a child with their eyes closed, trying to navigate just in case you ever went blind? Or are you normal?
0: Not normal. Not normal. Thank you, Sophie. You got a good tweet? Tag us at Big D and Bubba.

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12: Partly sunny skies today. Our afternoon highs will be in the upper 70s. Breezy tonight, clear, lows in the upper 50s. Tomorrow, mostly sunny, high near 80 degrees. Some clouds on Thursday, showers likely, maybe even a thunderstorm in the afternoon, upper 70s. The sunshine returns on Friday, highs in the lower 70s.
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1: I had to read this twice when I saw the headline. Extreme heat is threatening Italy's cheese banks, where hundreds of thousands of wheels are stored as loan collateral. The wheels of these cheese actually hold more value than a note or coin.
2: Wow.
3: I can see it.
1: Yeah. So, I mean,
2: it's like gold.
1: It's like backed by gold. Like our money is backed by gold.
2: Our money is backed by cheese. Maybe that's where the slang term, gonna make some cheese, baby.
3: Yeah. I mean, honestly, I got married, I'd rather exchange cheese than rings. Cheese would be much more beneficial in my everyday life.
1: Yeah, I hear you.
3: Give me a big wheel.
1: Yeah,
3: let's go.
1: Yeah. I still wish we could have done the wheel.
3: I do too.
1: My neighborhood wheel.
3: I would have. I was living for you guys doing that for the videos.
1: We just could not make it work.
3: No.
1: We didn't have a place to put it.
3: Yeah.
2: Have to also have somebody who would be the guardian of the cheese, the person who would be the
1: caretaker. We even talked to this. It was me, Chris, my next-door neighbor, and then another guy down, three or four down the road. And it was going to have to travel. It was going to be in each of
2: the traveling cheese.
1: If you're listening, what I'm saying is absolutely true. I wanted to do this. I wanted to have a gigantic wheel of cheese, and you cook in it. So you get like warm, hot pasta, and you just roll it into it and become just bowl, and it just kind of melts into it.
2: And then you're done. You just eat after you.
3: Well,
1: you don't eat like
3: the pasta,
1: you fix it in it.
3: Not sterile, but nobody's touched it. You've got tongs. It just came right out of the boiling water. You put it in the cheese.
1: And so you mix it up, and then you put it on plate. No one's eating
2: so
1: out of the cheese.
2: So it doesn't mess with the cheese? It's good?
1: No. It just gets melted.
3: Restaurants, fancy Italian restaurants do it, and it is remarkable.
1: Been doing it for hundreds of years.
3: Yes.
1: But first off, they're expensive. They're like, what is it? Was it $1,500?
3: Yeah,
1: it was for one, and I was like, what am I doing?
2: They're expensive because people are having their loans actually
1: I didn't realize it was
2: locked
1: gold
2: into their cheese.
1: Cheese.
2: You mean cheese.
1: Yeah, right.

0: Fall in Love, it's Bailey Zimmerman. And again, thanks to Tyler Hubbard from Florida Georgia Line for joining us on the show about an hour ago. If you missed that interview, we've got it up on our socials, TikTok, Instagram, YouTube, all over the place, at Big D and Bubba.
1: Well, on our social media, but we get a lot of comments from Bubba like, oh my gosh, look how good Bubba looks. He's down 60 plus pounds, working out, great diet, and using lean as a dietary supplement to get that amazing body he has.
0: You know, it's weird because weight cycling is a thing and you go up and down throughout life.
1: For sure.
0: And right now, if you're struggling to get a little more than the 10 pounds off that you've been dealing with, then definitely look towards lean because it is doctor created. It's oral. In other words, it's just you take it by mouth. No shots.
1: Yes.
0: People love that. Lean. If you want to lose some meaningful weight and keep it off, go ahead and do this. 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
1: What was y'all's favorite grade in school?
0: A.
2: Oh, boy. Oh, boy.
1: How about you, Carson?
2: I will say my favorite teacher was in third grade, but I think sixth grade was the best.
1: Do you guys remember your teachers' names?
2: Yeah.
1: Mm-hmm. Really?
0: Yeah.
2: Mrs. DiStefano was a very big supporter of mine. And even though I was a very shy kid, she recognized there was something in me and very much gave me a lot of attention and encouragement. So
0: little did she know that you would be the voice of all the major banks.
1: That's right. One day.
2: Woo-hoo!
1: Carson, do you want to do the announcements? Oh, I couldn't do that.
2: No.
1: I would never be able to read something in front of people.
2: Read out loud in front of people?
1: No, mm-hmm. Thanks. Not mm-hmm. me. Bobby, you remember who was your favorite teacher? Do you remember yours? I don't remember
2: teacher?
1: Any of mine.
2: Did you have the hot teacher?
0: Yeah.
1: Oh, he did. Ms. Schutz.
0: Ms. Schutz.
2: And
1: I know his teachers more than mine.
0: Let me tell you something, though. Please, guys, don't...
1: Don't reach out to Ms. Schutz. She on Facebook.
0: Hey, I'm single.
1: Have you seen
0: now.
1: Her lately?
0: I don't know. I've seen her sister, and her sister kind of was like,
1: don't just be nice.
0: Going to say, didn't look anything like I remembered. Not even in the family.
1: Okay, that wasn't nice, but okay.
0: No, I didn't say anything bad. I was just
1: saying. Yeah, you did. I said Ms. Schutz is hot.
2: You
1: said she doesn't look like she's in the family.
2: We need to find Ms. Schutz on Facebook or the Insta.
1: How much older?
2: Wait, is she too old to be on Insta?
0: I'm sure, like, she was
2: definitely
0: like
2: not on the TikToks.
0: She was a young teacher, so she was like 20 at the time.
1: Okay. Oh, like one of those student teachers? You like the assistant student teachers?
0: No, she was a teacher, but she was like second year by the time I got to her.
1: Uh-huh.
0: Yeah.
1: This in high school?
0: Yeah.
1: Okay. Well, hey, man. I mean, it's probably going to be no more than 5-6 years difference. 7 years maybe. Even.
0: Do you know how weird that would be?
2: Nope. I think it'd be awesome.
1: Dude, I'm here for it.
2: I'm
1: Carson,
2: encouraging
1: you're good
2: this.
1: At this. Can you find her
2: online? Yeah, I'll look her up.
1: Thank you.

0: make a contact in your phone for us. That way you can have your phone call or text us simply by saying Big D and Bubba. 1-800-667-8686.
1: Big night for technically tomorrow morning before sunrise. Six planets will line the morning sky. Later, an eclipse will take center stage. That is not viewable for most of the United States, maybe northern, well north.
0: I have a friend who was in Spain last week, and they're like, yeah, we missed this, because that's where it's going to be, like, in its totality.
1: Yeah.
0: And they're like, yeah, we kind of missed this. We came in the wrong week. I'm like, yeah, but it's probably a lot cheaper the week you went.
1: And then also the Perseid meteor shower will reach its peak with the new moon providing all the really dark skies. So it should be really easy to see.
0: Yes.
1: You can, like, to make it a little bit easier, I know it sounds crazy, but you can use a colander. You know what a colander is?
0: Yeah, like
1: you can
0: use a colander like to strain spaghetti and things.
1: Yeah, but it is a strain on the eyes.
0: Wow.
1: Yeah.
0: I would have I would have said that.
1: I know. I understand that.
0: I
1: you kind of screwed it up a little bit, a little faux pas by you saying strain. It kind of took a little bit away from my joke.
0: Yeah.
1: You didn't know. And that's fine.
0: I didn't.
1: And I almost punted. I'm just joking.
0: What?
1: Anyway.
0: So this is all going to the Celestial Majesty is going to be happening tonight and early into tomorrow morning.
1: Tomorrow morning, just before sunrise.
0: And also, tomorrow's the zero gravity day, right?
1: Yeah, we're supposed to have 30 seconds of no gravity tomorrow, as predicted by somebody months ago.
0: Some internet person?
1: Yes, it's going to happen, maybe.
0: Yeah, by the way, that's not going to happen. I mean, there's so many people going, well, what happens if? Well, what happens if we all die? That's what happens if. But we're not going to have 30 seconds of zero gravity here on Earth.
1: Wait till tomorrow.
2: You're no fun.
0: I'm not. It's not me being no
1: guess
0: fun.
1: Guess who's going to be floating away?
0: Do they understand?
1: But we'll be laughing.
0: Do they understand how gravity works?
1: Yeah, Bubba, we got it, buddy. You're kind of getting all into this.

0: Ridge, Luke Bryan, Ride, Ride, Ride with Big D and Bubba.
1: I know. Are you keeping up with the drama with the Little League World Series?
0: No.
1: All right. So yesterday,
0: I did see some stuff about seeding issues and buys and all that kind of stuff.
1: No. Okay. So official statement came out yesterday. Little League World Series organization saying that Tulsa, representing Oklahoma, they found that determined a player is ineligible. And as a result, they've removed Tulsa National Little League from the Southwest Region Tournament.
0: They were using a player who was too young?
1: No. Man, I'm telling you, dude. Someone who has been in that
0: around. You see some of these 12-year-olds and you go,
1: there's no way. Oh, there's some kid from Ohio.
0: That kid is 37 years old. There's a
1: kid from Ohio. From Ohio yesterday, he was taller than the ump. He was standing at the plate, and he was taller than the ump.
0: I will say this, though. Remember, like, my daughter's first boyfriend shows up at the house to meet me, and I'm like, I get all puffed up, and I'm thinking, all right, she was 14, I think. This is the first official one, you know. Yep. So I puff up and I open the door to kind of present as, you know, being a bigger dude. The kid was like 6'7". Yeah. I'm like 14 years now, a beanpole. I'm like, yeah, come on, man.
1: It's supposed to be Louisiana and Texas West playing today for the championship game. But then, breaking news this morning, a judge came out and said, no, I'm overriding that. Oklahoma can play today. So we have lots of drama, Bubba.
0: Okay, so there's wait, even with the illegal player, they're going to allow them to play? I mean, they're going to say no player, that player's gone.
1: Even though Little League says this is binding and this is the way it is.
0: Yeah, you know the rules.
1: So, I don't know. We'll see. I'm still all into it. I'm totally into, like, I don't care about Major League Baseball right now. All I care about are these 12-year-olds. And the drama into this is delicious.
2: Damn the rules.
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5: Partly sunny skies today. Our afternoon highs will be in the upper 70s. Breezy tonight, clear, lows in the upper 50s. Tomorrow, mostly sunny, high near 80 degrees. Some clouds on Thursday, showers likely, maybe even a thunderstorm in the afternoon, upper 70s. The sunshine returns on Friday, highs in the lower 70s.
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0: Coach John Party and Head Over Boots, and we are Big D and Bubba. I'll take you
1: dancing in a car. Thanks to Tyler Hubbard, Florida Georgia Line, for joining us. 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You can check out the videos and the clips in case you missed it. 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And we'll see you tomorrow morning.
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Soul for more concert dates on the way. October 17th added to the Sinclair and Cambridge Mass. Zach Chung King with Jacob Hackworth, both on that bill. Here's Zach Chung King now. He'll get back to the area, get to drinking, is playing with the Wolf.

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7: Sunny skies today, breezy at times, highs in the upper 70s. Tonight, clear during the evening hours, partly cloudy overnight, lows in the upper 50s. Tomorrow, mostly sunny highs, upper 70s to near 80. Partly sunny, could see some scattered showers on Thursday, highs in the upper 70s.
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4: Sunny skies today, breezy at times, highs in the upper 70s. Tonight, clear during the evening hours, partly cloudy overnight, lows in the upper 50s. Tomorrow, mostly sunny, highs upper 70s to near 80. Partly sunny, could see some scattered showers on Thursday, highs in the upper 70s.
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0: 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We pause to honor the brave men and women who serve our country every day.

Kane Brown. It's Country 95.3 and 107.1 The Wolf. How you doing? Good afternoon. You pick it. Wolf down lunch going on. 953thewolf.com with your request. Scotty McCrary. Putting the Blowfish. Bottle Rockets for you now. This is The Wolf.

Russell Dickerson and Worth Your Wild. Hey, right here with Country 95.3 and 107.1 The Wolf. Got a brand new album from Luke Combs called The Way I Am. Off it, it's called Rethink Some Things. 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

That is Tyler Hubbard and Dancing in the Country. He'll be on the bill with Dan and Shay coming up at the Bank and Age Pavilion. And that's next month. And we got that show for you, too. 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Good luck. Harrison with you and Riley Green. You pick it.

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2: Sunny skies today, breezy at times, highs in the upper 70s. Tonight, clear during the evening hours, partly cloudy overnight, lows in the upper 50s. Tomorrow, mostly sunny, highs upper 70s to near 80. Partly sunny, could see some scattered showers on Thursday, highs in the upper 70s.

0: 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What's up? How you doing? I'm Harrison. Hey, with you right now, I'm brand new Jelly Roll. This is called Hands Up, 1-866-900-WOLF. Good afternoon. Happy Tuesday, and thanks for listening to The Wolf.
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There's some with you. And hey, working through Tuesday. Thanks for checking in. 1-866-900-WOLF with Luke Combs. 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
4: Sunny skies today, breezy at times, highs in the upper 70s. Tonight, clear during the evening hours, partly cloudy overnight, lows in the upper 50s. Tomorrow, mostly sunny, highs upper 70s to near 80. Partly sunny, could see some scattered showers on Thursday, highs in the upper 70s.

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What's up? Working through Tuesday. Good afternoon to you. 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And inside of the Odyssey app, 1-866-900-WOLF. Dylan Scott. Hey, this one's for Rick and Thetford. This is What'll Never Happen, The Wolf.

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I'm Harrison with you at 953thewolf.com with Cole Swindell and his latest. This is called Girl Dad. It's New Country First right here in Wolf Country.

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0: 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Number one for New Country and the Legends. Hey, what's up? Harrison with you and Blake Shelton at 1-866-900-WOLF. This is called Let Him In Anyway.
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0: Stella Lefty on Country 95.3 and 107.1 The Wolf. Number one for New Country and the Legends. How are you? Harrison with the I'm out of here. That's going to wrap it up for me. Back here, same time, same place tomorrow. Chat again. Enjoy the rest of your day. And meanwhile, Michelle ready for you next at 3. Going to take over and get you through the rest of the day. And again, a check on the forecast. Quick break and Morgan Wallen, Gabby Barrett, and more. All coming up after these words right here on The Wolf.
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6: Sunny skies today, breezy at times, highs in the upper 70s. Tonight, clear during the evening hours, partly cloudy overnight, lows in the upper 50s. Tomorrow, mostly sunny, highs upper 70s to near 80. Partly sunny, could see some scattered showers on Thursday, highs in the upper 70s.

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Country 95.3 and 107.1, The Wolf, Bailey Zimmerman, Chevy Silverado. How are you on this Tuesday afternoon? It's Michelle here to get you through the rest of your workday into the evening hours. Some Eli Young Band coming up after Kane Brown and Woman.

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She manages to keep topping herself after the release of each new single. She puts out Ella Langley's new one, Loving Life Again. 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

Morgan Wallen, Don't We? 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

Country 95.3 and 107.1 The Wolf, Chris Young's latest. It's called I Didn't Come Here to Leave. How are you on this Tuesday? So a week from today, I will be in Dallas, Texas. Little vacation getaway that I didn't think was happening this year. We just got back from Chicago a few weeks ago, but my husband and son are determined to get to another Major League Baseball game this year. And it just so happens his best friend lives in Dallas or in Carrollton, which is right outside one of the burbs of Dallas. And so, yes, the flights are what they are going to be. That was, of course, always a costly thing. But we don't have to pay for a hotel or our stay, as we'll be with his friend and his wife. And we're very much looking forward to visiting them. We've never been. Max and I have never been. My husband's been. But this will be my first time in Dallas. We are going to a Texas Rangers game. That's one of the big things we're doing. And we'll also be spending some time in Fort Worth, at least a day. Although I know it's going to be over 100 degrees every day that we're there next week.

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10: Clear skies tonight with some clouds moving in after midnight. Lows in the upper 50s. Tomorrow, mostly sunny. Highs upper 70s to near 80. Partly sunny. Scattered showers. A possible thunderstorm on Thursday. Highs upper 70s. Sunny skies for Friday. Highs in the lower 70s.

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0: Country 95.3 and 107.1 The Wolf. Poor Russell Dickerson, worth your while. He just shared a video of himself falling off of a speaker in the middle of a concert, and he just kept replaying it in the video. So I'm guessing he's okay. Don't jump on those speakers, Russell. We need you around for a long time. Cody Johnson's new one. This is Horseback on The Wolf.
1: He's a ranch hand in a pinch, man. 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

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Chase Matthew holding it down. We'll get ready for movie theaters to boldly go where no movie theater has gone before. Presenting a documentary. All right, I know that's not true. There have been documentaries presented on the big screen before, but this is, for Trekkie fans, the 60-year mission, how Star Trek changed television and the world. It's heading to Regal Theaters on October 9th in honor of the 60th anniversary of the franchise. And it will explore the origins of the original series, featuring legends like William Shatner and Walter Koenig and George Takei. They will be a part of it. Screenings of the doc will also feature some Star Trek talent at theaters for Q&A. And they promise to reveal how bold artistic choices, behind-the-scenes conflicts, and groundbreaking ideas shaped the franchise into what it has become, which is a master of science fiction. They're going to have, I think I saw Brent Spiner from The Next Generation's going to be a part of it. Actors from The Next Generation, Voyager, Starfleet Academy, Deep Space Nine, and others. So for anybody who is a Star Trek fan, this is definitely going to be a love letter to you. My sister has been a longtime Trekkie. I am more a fan of Star Wars movies, but Star Trek certainly, I mean, it's probably got a little more. Well, I was going to say it has all the TV series, but Disney Plus has got a ton of TV series now devoted to the Star Wars world. So

0: I guess it's a matter of taste, but Star Trek fans have something to look forward to this fall, so enjoy. We'll get Shaboozy and Jelly Roll ready for you and some Chris Young coming up on The Wolf.
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10: Clear skies tonight with some clouds moving in after midnight. Lows in the upper 50s. Tomorrow mostly sunny. Highs upper 70s to near 80. Partly sunny. Scattered showers. A possible thunderstorm on Thursday. Highs upper 70s. Sunny skies for Friday. Highs in the lower 70s.
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Country 95.3 and 107.1, The Wolf. Tori Rose is her name. South of Southern is the debut single for Tori that is our number five song as we count down the five most wanted at five this afternoon. It's all about the requests that you have sent our way over the last 24 hours, counting down the most requested songs of the day. Keeping it going with George Burge and Luke Bryan at number four. Ride, ride, ride on The Wolf.

Country 95.3 and 107.1, The Wolf, counting down the most requested songs of the day. Your five most wanted at five is underway. We heard Dan and Shay with Say So in the number three spot before Riley Green and Think As You Drunk at number two. Let's get to that number one song that you've chosen today in Wolf Country, and it goes to Kane Brown. I love the energy of this song. It's Woman.

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Lee Bryce and One of Them Girls on Country 95.3 and 107.1 The Wolf. 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

0: 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That's a great lineup for a great night of live music again on August 14th, and still lots of great country shows coming to Bank NH Pavilion this summer, from Zach Top to Parker McCollum to Dan and Shay to Jason Aldean. Jason's going to wrap up the season with two shows at Bank NH Pavilion on September 25th and 26th, his Songs About Us tour. So again, if you're still looking for some fun live nights of music in the month of August and also in September, get to banknhpavilion.com. Kenny Chesney's on the way, and Shane Proffitt is next on The Wolf.
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9: Clear skies tonight with some clouds moving in after midnight. Lows in the upper 50s. Tomorrow, mostly sunny. Highs upper 70s to near 80. Partly sunny. Scattered showers. A possible thunderstorm on Thursday. Highs upper 70s. Sunny skies for Friday. Highs in the lower 70s.

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Dustin Lynch, Easy to Love, his latest, Country 95.3 and 107.1 The Wolf. Thanks for allowing me to be a part of your kickoff to the evening hours. Michelle here, keeping you company with Tim McGraw on deck after Lauren Elena and Chase Matthew, All My Exes.

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0: the Wolf. New inspiration for Cole Swindell now that he is a daddy. He's got a new muse in his life, his little girl, and that is Girl Dad. New music from Cole. It's going to wrap things up for me as I get ready to head on out. And between here and heading home, thinking about what I need to pick up at the grocery store. Don't you hate that? I thought I had a list, and I think I left it on the counter at home, which is another thing I hate when that happens. It seems to happen every, I don't know, five times or so. So I'm trying to think on my memory here, and I think I know what it is. I suppose I could also call my husband and just have him, I don't know, that's what I'll have him do. Take a shot of it with his camera and just text it over to me. Problem solved. All right, time for me to head on out. Thomas Rhett's coming up, and Shaboozy is next. Have a great night.
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10: Clear skies tonight with some clouds moving in after midnight. Lows in the upper 50s. Tomorrow, mostly sunny. Highs upper 70s to near 80. Partly sunny. Scattered showers. A possible thunderstorm on Thursday. Highs upper 70s. Sunny skies for Friday. Highs in the lower 70s.
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3: And now, Wolf Country weather.
4: Clear skies tonight with some clouds moving in after midnight. Lows in the upper 50s. Tomorrow, mostly sunny. Highs upper 70s to near 80. Partly sunny. Scattered showers. A possible thunderstorm on Thursday. Highs upper 70s. Sunny skies for Friday. Highs in the lower 70s.
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